0: line for Charlie.
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0: 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Three unresponsive, CPR in progress, 2052.
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0: Luzerne County Station 163, respond to 1076 West Main Ave, Newport Township, for a male patient. Unresponsive, not breathing, CPR in progress, 2054.
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2: Do you have an ambulance coming to this location?
1: Negative, we had no reported injury. Time for.

0: 11 Hotel's back up now. You want them to take in that run at North Church and 17th, then?
1: 10-4.
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2: Luzerne County Medic 30, respond to 19 Fairground Road, Dallas Township, for a 79-year-old female back pain, 2130.

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A small brush fire. 254 Slowick Hill Road, Bradford Township. Station 310. Brush X requests a PD on scene. Small brush fire, 254 Slowick Hill Road, Bradford Township. Operation Fire 2, 2120.

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1: 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Request by PD on scene for a small brush fire caused by a tree on wires in the area of 254 Slowick Hill Road, Brackett Township. PD's requesting a anonymous response from your brush unit.
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1: 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Requesting PD on scene for a small brush fire. Non-emergent response. 254 Slowick Hill Road, Brackley Township. Operations Fire 2, 2125.

0: 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What do you have? We're coming across the Beltway.
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0: 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Non-emergent response to Lois Hill Road, Berkeley Township.
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2: Okay, 313 responding. Request APD on scene, 254 Slowick Hill Road for a small brush fire caused by a tree down on wires.
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1: 313 on scene, 36.
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3: 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Ten Alpha.

0: 23 Alpha to Deputy Chief. Thanks. Is it still farther up the hill?
1: No, it's the house, sir.
2: You're headed to Bloom, 2138.
0: Over to Alpha.
2: I believe you're correct. That is the old Tyler Hospital. I believe it might be called the Guthrie Clinic now.
0: 10-4, on the way.
2: 11, go ahead.
3: 10-4, 1 Hazleton.
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0: Tenaya County.
1: We cleaned a tree out of the road. Will you contact car 7 and have him tell the maintenance crew to morning that they can clean up what's along the side of the road here in the people's yards?
2: All the way 2149.
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1: Okay, 310 units, clear, box back and service, 2201. Hey, Mitchie 93 responding. Have a 75-year-old male with generalized body pain from a scooter accident several hours ago.
0: Check.
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On blood thinners, 2250.

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5, 61 East Main Street, Nanticoke, at the Cocoa Hut. Evaluation of an assault victim, 0031.

0: Police were notified. However, his assault happened in Plymouth Borough, not in Nanticoke. Plymouth Borough Police is going to call him.
1: All right. Mr. Phone was stolen. He's requesting PD to come down.
0: 10-4.

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1: 127, clear and responding. 78 Woodbine Lane, Mahoning Township, 69-year-old female, chest pain, Pavilion Room 5, bed 1.
0: Pavilion 5, bed 1.

Medic 10, planes fire on the medical assist. 1155 East Mountain Boulevard, Plains Township. Razor. Forty-six.

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1: 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We don't have a room number. We also believe there is a nurse

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1: I spoke with ESP Shipshinny. 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
1: Go ahead.
0: Would you also like fire dispatch for possible force entry there?

Sí. 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Also, DSP Shikshini notified us they are too busy to respond.

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Medic 13, 230 Wyoming Avenue, Kingston Borough, Dan Flood Apartment 4, M, Mike, 65-year-old female, lift assist, 228.

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Ambulance 60 with MICU 170, hemorrhaging to Sunset Lane. Got a... Ambulance 60 with MICU 170 for hemorrhaging, rectal bleed, 32 Sunset Lane, Catawissa Township,

for City Fire, 271 South Washington Street, apartment 4, residential flooding, pipe burst, 255.

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She is on Coumadin. 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Two eyes, 0258.

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Guys, leave the front of the water to the building.

26 Fire, Kunkel Fire, the area 155 Church Road in Lake Township. Report of tree down blocking both lanes of travel at 412.

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2: On scene, one car on its roof, pretty well pancaked. No entrapment. Patients were self-extricated.
0: Zephyr 608.

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1: Affirmative, Commissioner. Sergeant One. You're on the blue line, right?
2: One thirty-nine, Chief. Me at the Main Street Freeland.
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0: 136, 136, 136, 136, 136, 136, 136, 136, 136, 136, 136, 136, 136, 136, 136, 136, 136, 136, 136, 136, 136, 136, 136, 136, 136, 136, 136, 136, 136, 136, 136, 136, 136, 136, 136, 136, 136, 136, 136, 136, 136, 136, 136, 136, 136, 136, 136, 136, 136, 136, 136, 136, 136, 136, 136, 136, 136, 136, 136, 136, 136, 136, 136, 136, 136, 136, 136, 136, 136, 136, 136, 136, 136, 136, 136, 136, 136, 136, 136, 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136, 136, 136, 136, 136, 136, 136, You have water on the fire?
1: Yeah, we got the pulse of the dock down. Check the first station. 136 cap, 136 G2. I need a line to the second division now.
0: Affirmative. 136 chief to 136 chief 2.
1: First.
0: Richie, can you get the second line to the second division for the captain?

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1: Well, command to sir.
2: Command.
1: At this time, we got water on the fire. It's a running dishwasher, which extended into the wall on the first division, and we got fire to the second and third in the wall. Their crews are working.
2: Tad for 613.

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2: Station 70, Rescue 27, Traffic 57, Mickey 120. For a rollover. Two possible injuries. Vehicle reported smoking. Elysburg Road near Road, Rough Township. Utilize Fire 10.
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1: 136,
0: quick recap on your second alarm. 116, your ladder and utility are on scene. You have 139, engine and chief on the way. 183, ladder and RIT on the way.
2: Donald,
1: I want you to grab the hydrant at Sorrento, center and south. Way out south, make a right on rear, jump to the front of the truck.
2: Uh-huh.

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1: Unit calling on fire one.
2: Lieutenant 73, sir.
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2: Just advise units, there's dense fog, utilize caution, respond.

0: 136, 134.
1: 136, standing by. Yeah, at this time on the second floor, we have the fire went off, but get somebody back downstairs in the kitchen, or we're going to need somebody up in the attic.
0: Okay, this manpower is arriving, we're making progress.
2: Yeah, I want 16 engine freezing around.
0: 618. You set up that center in May.

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1: 270 responding. A call. One call received. And vehicle is smoking near area of Crest Haven and Elysburg.

0: station, 70 traffic 57, accident rollover, possible injuries, Healdsburg Road, Cresthaven Road, Rocks Township. Station 70, traffic 57, auto accident rollover, two possible injury, Healdsburg Road, Cresthaven Road, in Rush Township, 06 point. Six command.
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2: 136 people.

0: Ambulance 554, 29 4th Street, Knoxville. 84-year-old male, the nosebleed, about 624.
1: Okay. 136, come in.
2: Well, fire, second and
1: third. All right, we got crews coming to the second and third division. It's in Delta Charlie Corner. It's running in that corner. The crews are operating out of that corner. County 136, command.
3: 136, command.
1: Do I have any additional...
3: West Hazleton's RIT is on the way. Whitehaven Utility, McAdoo Ladder, Weatherly, RIT, and Hazel's Ladder.

0: Do I have any additional
1: West Hazleton's writ is on the way. Whitehaven Utility, McAdoo Ladder, Weatherly, writ, and Hazel's Ladder.
0: I'll follow you.
2: 136
0: Street, 136 Street, 136 Street.
2: Y'all
0: want to
2: do the second line? Up for the attic.
0: You got to repeat, Rich. I can't.

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1: Command to 136-2.
2: 136-2,
1: all right, I'm alive from West Hazleton and Hazel, coming to the attic there. 136 truck to 136 Chief 2, be advised, are ready to take the ready to vent the window whenever you're ready.
0: I'm going to be off the roadway. Okay, one vehicle off the roadway, on its wheels, checking on injury, 627. Nosebleed, 627.
2: I'm 36 captain, charge the light to the attic. Yes.

0: for an engine relocate to Freeland Station while area units operate on a second alarm structure fire in the borough. Kind of repeating 189 for an engine relocate to Freeland Station while area units operate on a second alarm structure fire in the borough. 628.
1: I'm operating up in the attic. We have high heat. We need a white line that is stretched. It's going to be the 300 on the back of the engine spot.
2: 136 command, the engine spot.
3: 95.
2: City engine 5, they need you to charge that warrant. Charge that.

0: 136 truck to 136 command.
1: Command standing by.
0: The truck is in position for roof ventilation. Thank you.

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1: Tower 7.
0: Tower 7, will you send your manpower for sure to order the roof and open it?
2: Am I? I'm G4 Command.
0: Command 7, right.
2: For accountability, in the attic, I have 3 members from Hazel Township, 2 members from Freeland, 1 from the city, we have an unopened duct, and we have water on the fire. We saw fire standing up from the second floor.
0: Okay, we have water on the fire in the attic. As soon as Hazel gets here, they're going to open the roof for you.

0: Just an update, Lehi Lusane Rehab is also on the road now, and we did contact utilities, so you should be getting them out there at some point.
1: All utilities.

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0: 3 Supervisor.
1: Eagle G4, go ahead.
0: All right. Did conditions improve in there?
1: Yeah, we had fire's been knocked down. My crew's working on the second floor as well. Everything's knocked out.
0: What's the roof? Fire's knocked down at this time. Quite a bit of overhaul.
2: Fire knocked down 635.

Is it 3 from Abbott? Conditions improving. I'm not going to think there will be a hole in the roof at this time. Do you sleep in this boat? I don't think we're going to get a hole in the roof at this point.

0: 141G5, 141G4.
1: Got it.
0: Can you call for a fusion?
1: Conditions improved greatly.
0: Very good. I'm on the second division now.
1: G5, just going to make sure that everything is opened up on that second.
0: Ten-four, 141G5 to command.
2: Command standing by.
0: I'll be operating in the second division with 3+ myself.
2: Are you good with manpower on the second floor?
0: We're good on the second division. I have 4+ myself.
2: I feel this. Command to the third division.
1: Good.
2: Yeah. There's some pretty good smoke coming out of there. You want to see if you can roll?

0: We have it opened up pretty good, but we'll open up to see if we have any extensions.
1: 136 in the past.

0: 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They were bringing a fan up here to start that third division.
1: Okay, 4922.
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0: Do you have a pass device going off on the 2nd Division?
1: Yeah, we just found it. We're good.

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1: Chief 19?
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1: Nick 11, 175 North Vine Street, Hazleton City, Apartment 1, Foxtrot.

0: 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Generalized pain, 131 Main Street, Palmer 401. 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
1: Dean, take 62I off, put 63 McHugh responding.
0: Okay, Mickey, 63 responding, 131 Main Street, apartment 401, Gettysboro, 72-year-old female, just recently had a bladder stent placed, and in a lot of pain in that area.
1: Okay.
0: Mickey, 63 responding, 0659.
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0: Division 2 to command.
1: Command standing by.
0: Alright, this time we have the void space around the chimney opened up. Is the 1st Division opened up where the fire came up the wall?

0: Charlie. Can you switch over to fire south, converse with 19, Chief?
1: Copy.
0: For you.
2: Okay, there is no injuries. The individual is not.
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1: Five 16 Union Street to McHenry.
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1: We got the refusal from a homeowner by 26 Alpha.
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1: 10-4 McAdoo release, 7-16.

0: Yeah, I would for right now.
1: 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Okay.

0: 70 County.
1: Did you document record on scene? Also, I have a pole number. We're going to want PPNL to come and check just the guide wire on it. Over November 2-7-4.

0: 136, command.
1: This is the call in for the fire marshal, having to call me.
0: What's happening?

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1: One or two guys and a chainsaw with a carbide blade would be fantastic.

0: Provisions for your standard life.
1: Error, the white line off of engine 5. Let's break that down. And we can use one of the lines off of fueling engine if we need a line for the second or third provision.
0: 10-4, yeah, you can take that white line down now. We still have the blue one up here in service. We'll be fine with that.
1: One 36 T2, 136 T1. 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

0: Command standing by.
1: That looks good. We can break down the blue line when we're making our way up.
0: Operator. Command two engines.
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0: Chief, do the engine fives back up? 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
1: And 183 at this time. And 141 Tower 7
0: 10, we're good copy, 0800.

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2: Affirmative, got it. 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And I'm going to rehab.

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2: Mickey 124 responding, going to Guy Singer Behavioral Health. 206 Maria Hall Drive, Mahoney Township. 44-year-old male with chest pain. They'll bring him down to the ambulance bay.
3: 125, copy.
2: Okay, so are you 124 or 125? You responded at one and acknowledges another.
3: We're corrected. We're 125.
2: Okay, so 125, 052.

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1: Okay, Medical Director 120 also responding 053.
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2: 25, same traffic.
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CLS 60, right next expiration, 374 River Hill Drive, Catawissa Township. CLS 60, right next expiration, 374 River Hill Drive, Catawissa Township, 0901.

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1: 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McHugh 128 responding. 269 Blue Springs Terrace, Derry Township. 81-year-old female with chest pain.
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4: 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It's blocking traffic.
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1: 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Well, I'm clear on this end.
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1: 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We can handle.

0: 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Unknown age male in the greenhouse, possible MI. Okay, medical director, it's 120, officer responding, 0930.
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Medic 11, 1500 Evergreen Ave in Weatherly, apartment 302, 8-year-old male, low blood pressure, 937.

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0: Valley Regional Fire Medic 26, 80 westbound, mile marker 259.1 for a tractor trailer fire, 949.
1: Sorry, Connor.
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1: Picard, I will be returning back to the fire scene. Fire marshal will be arriving in about 15 minutes.
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0: 29 Charlie, I'll take that call at CVS. Can you mark us on scene? 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
3: 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Forestry is doing a controlled burn at Moon Lake Park, 1105.

11 Chase, 141 North Vine Street, Hazleton City. 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

and 565 North Washington Street, Wilkes-Barre City, at the elementary school and the nurse's office for a 5-year-old child. Elevated temperature 11 to 8.

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0: 10-4.
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0: Danny Mickey 63 responding.
1: Mickey 63 responding, 200 Berwick Road, Orangeville Borough, 68-year-old male, altered mental status, level 2, does have a history of CHF. 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

0: 544 Cura, 3 Valley Mass, Medic 25, 176 Valley View Drive, Hemlock Township, 41-year-old female, abdominal pain, 1139.
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0: 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BLS 90, Mickey 801, trouble breathing. 232 Maple Road, Birdboro.
1: 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For mail and response, been at Dark Colored Infinity. 1145.
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0: 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Unable to ambulate. 1781 Swimming Avenue, apartment 302, Tampa Bay, 1147.
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0: 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Grant and West District, Haven City, for two vehicle crash. Unknown injury is possible, hit and run. 12 Southside, turn ops 2.
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0: 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One vehicle still on the roadway.
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0: Nikki, if you're responding, on 217 East 10th Street. 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

Danville, Fire Department, Station 60, Traffic 57, Station 70, Tanker 76, Station 160, Tanker 162, BLS 120 with Squad 175 being dispatched. Trailer fire, 177 Adams Drive, Cooper Township. Danville Fire Department, Station 60, Traffic 57, Station 70, Tanker 76, Station 160, Tanker 162, BLS 120, Trailer Fire, 177 Adams Drive, Cooper Township, Fire 10 for Operations 1346.

Station 50, Tanker 52, Station 70 into 74, Station 90, Rescue 97, second alarm working trailer fire, 177 Adams Drive, Cooper Township. Station 50, Tanker 52, Station 90, Rescue 97, Station 70, now for engine 74, second alarm, trailer fire, 177 Adams Drive, Cooper Township, 1349.

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0: Danville Fire Department, Station 70, Station 160, Tanker 162, Second Alarm Working House Fire, 177 Adam Drive, Cooper Township. Danville Fire Department, Station 70, Traffic 57, Second Alarm Working Trailer Fire, 177 Adam Drive, Cooper Township, 1352.
1: County Tanker 162 responding.
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3: County Tanker 66 responding with one.
0: Okay, Tanker 66 responding, 1352.

0: Okay. Which church on Route 11 you were unreadable?
1: Redeemer's Church, right next to Hawkins.
0: Okay, the church next to Hawkins. Who do you want to go to?
1: 14.
0: Okay, 1353.
2: It's going to be in Pepper Hills Trailer Court. We're going to go down Route 11 towards Danville. I'm sure you'll probably see the smoke.
1: So you're going to be first in.
3: Copy that. Grab a line. Grab a line.
1: What's coming right behind you?
2: Squad 35 responding.
4: 63,
2: make the first right there by the blue car. Okay, rescue 97 with 6, 1354.
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2: Okay, squad 51, also responding 13.

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0: for rent. We do have Squad 51 in route from the town of Bloom. 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
1: I did get rent out of 180.
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1: Okay, then rent out of 230.
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0: 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Station 230, requested, second alarm working, house fire, now on 177 Adams Drive, Cooper Township, 1357. Mickey 120, Mickey requested, structure fire possible in Travis, 177 Adams Drive,
1: 1357. 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I need room for a tanker up here. I need it behind my squirt.
2: Okay.
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1: Okay, no response out of engine 33, engine 43, engine 74, squad 35's en route, and no response out of truck 19 or traffic 57. Your wishes.
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Glenbrook, Ether 1, East 16th Street, Burke. Mickey 91, hypotension. Glenbrook, Ether 1, East 16th Street, Burke, Row, 1400.

0: 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Okay, Squad 175 responding. I believe you're going to be the primary RIT. We do have one also dispatch out of 230.
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0: Do you want me to send you the first one up? And are we going to be using this porta pond down here behind Rescue 27?
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1: Yeah, I also need an additional tanker up here. I have two trucks empty.
0: Okay, you have 162 on the way up. I can send 76 up.
1: Yes, please.

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1: Okay, engine 24, 1404.
0: Medic 33 is responding. Hunter Highway, Sandbank Road, Eaton Township, motor vehicle accident, unknown injury, 1404.

0: Okay, one firefighter down, treated by EMS. You want to start another EMS unit that way?
1: Yes, please, just in case he has to be transported.
0: 1404.
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1: I've got a light coming to you in a minute.

0: 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Let me double check on that. I believe there was.
1: Okay. Just let us know.
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1: I'm not sure if you can get on the other side of Adams Drive. That's where your other Mickey was going to be transporting one of my guys.
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0: Bye, Harry.
1: Okay, do you have any word on the entrapment? PSP is still inquiring.
0: I still have guys inside trying to figure that out.
1: Okay, 1413.
0: If PSP wants to start the wait here, that'd be awesome.
1: Okay. And one of our callers did state that he believed everyone was out. The owner of the trailer was standing next to him. He said it was his next-door neighbor.
0: Okay, copy.
1: 1413.
2: Great, Squad 51, you ready for water?
0: Squad 23, go ahead.

0: Medic 1120 North Kennedy Drive, McAdoo at Answer Nursing Home in the dining room. 7-year-old male fall victim seizure. 1414.
1: Cooper Command 175, we're coming in from Woodbine. What's your wishes?

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1: Now, what's your wishes?
2: Same as I gave 233. Try and get all the way down there to that tanker's going in and out and come up and set up by 423.
1: Copy.
3: 423, squad 51. Do you have water?
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2: Negative, I got about a negative.

0: On scene, 4th and 18, Coop Command, County.
1: Hey, County.
0: Okay, PSP's inquiring if they're needed out there. They don't typically respond to fires.
1: Okay, at this time, I'm talking to the homeowner, trying to figure out what exactly happened here, and I will advise.
0: Okay, are you going to want the fire marshal out there?
1: Stand by on that.
0: Okay, 14, thank you.

0: requesting a more manpower out of the space, maybe.
1: Negative, just your tanker was due at. They're on fire, then, if you want to see if you, the rescue's requested.
0: Copy that.
1: 1419.
2: Medic 9, 197 Constitution Ave, Hanover Township, 42-year-old female chest pain, 1420.
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0: Right.
1: Okay, if your cell phone's accessible, the fire marshal's going to be calling your cell phone. 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
0: Copy that. 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
1: Okay, 1425.

0: 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B86.
1: Swan 51 has FAR.

0: Advise all active units on the fire ground have par. We have par.
1: Okay. 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Correction, 1427.
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4: Luzerne County 11 Alpha.
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1: Okay, we're showing Mickey 128 out at the hospital. Was that a firefighter transported?
0: I'm not going to say over the radio what's going on. If you want to call me on my phone, I'll tell you.
1: Okay, I'll give you a call.
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0: On the way.
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1: Did you hear?
2: Maple Hill Cemetery, if you access. Very good. 14-2-3.
1: No problem.
0: For that that call, 9 Alpha, just got in the area. I do have another one in Hanover for available to handle.
1: Copy, send it over.
0: 10-4.

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1: They were coming out of
0: the way. 23, you said that you have no injuries, no fluids down. Do you need us to continue in, or do you want us to cancel?

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1: Let me start getting some of these sensors back on. Yes, if you would, please. Tanker 86, can you give me a list of tankers that are down there?
2: This is Chief 80. We got 86, got it with Buckhorn, Bloomsburg, and 66.
1: 76.

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1: Engine 24 copy. I have a crew of four up at scene. 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
0: Disregard that. I was unaware of that. I'm just taking care of water supply.
1: No worries.

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1: 86, if you can get out, go ahead. And 52, we're going to keep 162 and 24 in a 467.

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on 80 East Northampton, second floor nurse's station for the 88-year-old male, left arm pain, 1501.

0: 260 from command.
1: That side that you, I talked to you at, that's the side where the hole is where he said he was sitting. Okay. Curtain's on the other side? On the alpha side.
0: Okay, adjacent to the heater.
1: Yeah, he said he did have his wood burner going.
2: Copy that. When you come down, see me.
0: Yeah.
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1: 52284.
0: Yeah, canceled to 809 Hunter Highway by Watney County.
1: Camper, sir. 1506.
2: Camper 1 Bravo.
1: Bravo, come in.
2: Bravo, hospital, sir.
1: Very good. 1506.

0: 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One, near Syncope, Convenient Care, 240 Mall Boulevard, room number 5, Hemlock Township, 1507.
1: Okay, Mickey 63 responding, 240 Mall Boulevard and Hemlock Township. The urgent care, 80-year-old female in room number 5, dizzy, fatigue, pale, near syncope.
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1: Okay, we'll get the Porter Pond empty, and 24 will be your first nurse feed the way it looks.

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1: All right, just let me know.
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1: I can help you pack up, but 76 feel good around me.
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1: Yeah, shut down.

0: Shikshini, standby in the area, South Main Street in the Shikshini Mackinac Bridge. 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
1: 2 male fall victim possible lift assist.

0: 20, Liberty QRS, fall victim, leg injury, 31 Mooresburg Road, Liberty Township, 1523. Ambulance 123 is responding. You're going to 31 Mooresburg Road, Liberty Township. 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
1: Ambulance 123, 1523.

0: Shikshinima, second dispatch to standby in the area South Main Street and Shikshinima and Aqua Bridge. 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
1: So we'll be responding, we'll be staging in the area in a couple of minutes.
2: I just got off the phone to stay. You could cancel.
1: Okay, cancel.
2: We can just call there now and you can return. And guys, you're North 1525.

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1: Another chainsaw?
0: Yeah, we need to cut a hole in the floor.
1: Okay, I'll get you one here. 1027, some command. Responder. And runway 1526.
2: First lieutenant.
3: The 600 block of Charles Avenue is reopened.
2: Charles Avenue, okay, thanks.
4: That's all, and the choke isn't going to work. It's a resaw.
0: Yeah, I'm getting a bad resaw.

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1: Heading over to get refills, and I'll be back.
0: Okay.
2: I'll be back. Thank you.

0: Oh, that's great thing. It doesn't work.
1: Okay. 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
0: Bring it to the office, guys.

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3: square 23. Men. Three inch hoses on scene here. Should we give it to Blum and have them drop it off if they would?
4: I don't think it's ours. We only had one piece off. What color is it?
3: Yellow.
4: Negative, that's not ours. I think it belongs to one of the engines up on top.
5: Belongs to Tanker 76 along with the fill site. I dumped the tank.
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1: This is command. 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
0: Okay.

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0: You guys can go ahead and break down. I'm going to keep 76 and 66 up here for now.
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1: DG-125, we have an EMS call, 112 Adams Drive, for a catheter issue on a 79-year-old male. Are you going to be able to handle that one?

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0: Is there two of you down there?
1: There's three of us out here.
2: Okay, that's a good copy. 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
3: I'll be good. I'll GPS it, and there's a lot of report, but I should be good beyond that.
2: Okay, that's a good copy. If you wouldn't mind, just shoot me a text when you get back here to the office.
3: You copy that.
2: Work and clear.
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1: 1251,
0: 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What's the operation channel, Phil? 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
1: 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I'm just calling Adam Drive Command.
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1: By a driver, or was it an iPhone crash?

0: We're investigating. Haven't seen anything yet.
1: Oh, yeah. Actually, it came in through a BMW response center. It was caught into a tree.
0: To the end of market we covered.

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3: County Casting 70, you copy that?
4: Negative, repeat.
3: Mark Carr, Marshall on scene, and I'm going to hold the boxes facing 20 and facing 60 and cut all the units loose.
4: Fire Marshal on scene, hold the box to 20 and 60. All the units returning to service, 1610. Command, do you still want EMS there, or can they clear too?
3: They keep EMS here.
4: Okay, 1610.
1: Three copies. Any complaints at this time?
5: 10-4, everybody's from the location.
0: All right, 10-4. It's about 200 yards in from the entranceway on Huntsville Golf Course.

Medic 37, 269 South Main Road, Wright Township. 8-year-old male, unresponsive, possible extended downtime, 1620.

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2: You by chance have a county official en route for that?
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0: 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We're going to be clear in Tasmania, Valley.
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0: PD in the 45, please.
1: 10 for.
2: 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Brighton, Wolfberry Boulevard for an NBA.
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1: Okay, 1641.

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Please send it all. I know it's that day. Evans, I

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Elderly patient, hypotensive, has blood clots, 1646.

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1: Lowe Street, South Center Township. BLS 60, abdominal pain. Sekasui, 6685 Lowe Street, South Center Township, 1730.

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0: 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You're going to Grandview, 70 Woodbine Lane, Mahoning Township. 43-year-old male, abnormal labs, east wing room 2. 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
1: All right, Chief.
0: Chief, Reading and Northern is putting the signal out of service temporarily until he can troubleshoot it. We're good to open the road back up and at this time.
1: Copy. Luzerne 186
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0: but 14 weeks pregnant. They're advising there's a wet spot on the bed. That's the only thing they could give me.
1: You 135 responding 1748.

144, 174, Vancouver team, number 525, 895, 21 Pond Hill Road, Cunningham Township, for possible structure fire, report of a stove on fire. All companies utilize Ops 1 for operations, 1750. Township. Berwick Fire Department, truck 121, rescue 122 are due. Possible structure fire, stove fire, 21 Pond Hill Road, Cunningham Township, 1750.

0: 577.
1: Fire 77, Mike 26, transporting Lehigh Valley, Hazleton.
0: Okay, Hazleton 1752.

0: 118, 144, 174, 158, and 575. Send request, 21 Pond Hill Road, Mackinac, Cunningham Township. Possible structure fire, report a stolen fire. All companies utilize Ops 1 for operations, 1753.
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0: County 118.
1: Team 54 was 5.

0: on Pond Hill Road, Cunningham Township. Berwick Fire Department Truck 121, Rescue 122, possible stove fire, 21 Pond Hill Road, Cunningham Township, Luzerne County, 1755.
1: Yeah, we don't have our phone, unfortunately.
2: Okay.

Echo Fever Team 3 request. 20 Pond Hill Road in the Mockanapa section of Cunningham Township. Possible structure fire. Report of a stove on fire. Utilize optional for operations. 3rd request, 1756

back to 340 Wolfsburg Township Boulevard at the subway, Wolfsburg Township. 61-year-old male fell on his head, pile of loss of consciousness, 1757.

0: possible structure fire, reported stove fire. 21 Pond Hill Road, Cunningham Township. Berwick Fire Department, truck 121, rescue 122. Possible structure fire, reported stove fire. 21 Pond Hill Road, Cunningham Township, Luzerne County, 1758.
1: Hold on, I'll go to Berwick Township.
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Paddock 26, 149 South Hunter Highway, Butler Township, Providence, please. Room 105, 92, female back pain, 18, 17.

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0: 18-18.
2: 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On the way, East Noble.
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2: 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Transporting LVH. 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

131, Section 145, 287 Volansky Road, from my township, residential fire alarm sounding, 1849.

0: Fairmont Township Fire, second dispatch, 287 Volansky Road, residential fire alarm, 1852.
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Harvey's Lake Fire, Conco Fire, I-Town Squad, 522 Intermediate, 31 Lakeside Drive at Jonathan's Restaurant, commercial fire alarm, person on site advising false alarm, alarm company cannot cancel, downgrade only, 1903.

0: Black Mountain Regional Paramedic 1355 Market Street, Lehman Township. A one car MVA into a ditch and an injury, 1904.
1: Okay, then.
2: Negative. The alarm company states that they are not able to cancel. People on scene stated that nothing was going on. However, the alarm company can only have it downgraded.
1: All right, 10-4. I'll be en route to investigate. You can go ahead and recall for now, and I'll let you know that as long as you got reports from people on the scene.

0: call you on for the fire alarm at John Opinski Council, 1906.
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3: County 141, rescue.
1: Rescue, bud.
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0: Connor.
1: Yeah, do we know if this accident's going to be on the Gulf Coast property or is this going to be on Market Street?
0: On Market Street, we had two calls on it, closer to Old 115.
1: Okay, sir, thank you.

0: County 138, Chief.
1: Sorry, County.
0: Okay, just spoke to the owner of the business who's on location, and it was a culinary incident, and everything is good. So we're going to close it out.
1: Transfer.
2: On the way to 8.
1: 10-4.

0: 554.
1: 554.
0: Yeah, I know.
1: On the way, 1909.
2: Medic 3, 554 East Northampton Street. Request a police on scene, 302 Transport, 1910. Angelon. Cut off a living stem lane.
3: All right, copy.
4: Vehicle at the entrance to the golf course on Market Street. You can also show me on scene one vehicle in the middle of the roadway. Unsure on entrapment, I'll get back to you with an update.
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1: Okay, 1930.
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1: County. 1939.

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0: 554, request of police on the scene, 180 West High Ball, Market 32 Price, Trapper, Noblesville. Evaluation taken for fight, police are on the scene, 1944.
1: Time for 1944. Police are dispatched. The patient's agitated.
2: 10-4. Is it Freeland PD or the state?
1: Freeland Police.
2: 10-4, thank you.

0: Kyle and Juliet.
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0: Arriving miners.
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0: Yeah, we're 10-4. We just finished up with a patient assessment. We're going to be on the way to Wilkes-Barre General. Thanks for checking on us.
1: 10-4.

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0: 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On trip road, I'll grab the squad if you're grabbing the engine.
1: All right, 10-4.

Yeah, we tried using VTA as it just didn't come through. 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The guys here south are also arriving at south now, too.

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1: Sorry, Connie.
0: Engine route for that disabled vehicle.
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0: 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It's between the shale pit and the park office, they said.
1: All right, 10-4.

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1: Excellent.
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